0: Deine Hits im Lieblingsmix. HR3.
1: Took you like a shot. 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Let a couple years water down how I'm feeling about you.

0: 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HR3.
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eventually. So if our time is running out, day after day, we'll make the mundane a masterpiece. Oh my, my, oh my, my love, I take one look at you, you're taking me out.

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Are you with me? 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

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And I was running from my brother and his friends.